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This is Beat Fruit RJ RJ Fees Khan and you are directly receiving from Radio Manifim 88.4 Buttergram. I hope you all are doing fine. I want to say beautiful smile and beautiful face. I want to say happy, healthy and prosperous. So you guys are the shining star of our show and your participation in my kids so amazing. May you live long. As you know, I do my show on every Saturday. So it is the Saturday today. And I am here with you to make it more beautiful. Because beautiful people have a beautiful day. Mehraban kadardan, intizar ki gariyan hui tamam. Aa gaya hai aap logo ka bhai jaan, RJ Fees Khan. Apologize, Salar Khan. I'm not alone, somebody with me. So, I'm going to work.